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0: 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That code word's coming up. Two songs. 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

0: GNR, it's Loudwire Nights. Man, I am so excited. We are sending one lucky listener and a guest to the rock and roll capital of the world, Cleveland, Ohio, to see the Foo Fighters later this year. And not only that, man, we'll get you to Cleveland. We'll put you up in a hotel. We'll get you a pair of tickets to see the Foos. We're also going to get you a pair of passes into the Rock and Roll Hall of Fame. How great is that, man? This will be just the perfect rock and roll trip. And you don't want to miss it. All you got to do is open up the Loudwire app, get entered to win, put in tonight's code word for an even better shot at winning. Tonight's code word, Chris. C-H-R-I-S. Chris. Put that in the app. Start praying to the rock gods, and good luck. Coming up after this break, more with tonight's special guest, Amy Lee from Evanescence.
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3: Does Kelly's Spanish lover, who's also a chef, use a microwave?
4: He definitely doesn't microwave food. I know that.
5: Because he works in a kitchen, right?
6: Everything.
4: Yeah, hopefully he doesn't microwave his food. 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
5: Yeah.
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7: What would a Spanish Applebee's be called?
8: It's like manzana bees.
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3: Manzana bees.
8: Right?
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3: abeja.
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8: We are hanging out with Amy Lee from Evanescence as we get ready for the release of their new album, Sanctuary. It will be here on Friday. And I got to tell you, too, if you miss any part of this interview, you can check it all out. You can see the whole thing, dive deep into it at loudwire.com or on the Loudwire app. But, you know, Amy, talking about this album and, you know, just where these songs came from, I'm curious, as you think about the crazy in the world and the good and the bad, was there a particular song on Sanctuary or even lyric that was the hardest for you to write? Whether that was like almost too real or just too heavy thematically?
9: I don't know. Being really honest is always a little bit scary, but as soon as you get over the fear, it's the best parts. Like, it's not really the part, it's not that it's like, ooh, am I really gonna write this? And then you do, and it's like, oh, it couldn't have been anything else. It has to be the most specific thing. I'm trying to think of a particular line. This is a song that is very different from everything else on the album, so it's interesting to mention it. But Forever Without You took something for me to write. and I couldn't have written it before now. It's hard to go into detail. I feel like the lyrics are so specific, but at the same time, maybe that's just because it's me and it's my story and I know me. Like, the people that know me hear it and are like, oh God, like, because they know me. But I think that that's what's cool about music, is that you don't have to know me or care about me to like hear something and feel like you can absorb it into your own heart and apply it to your own life. And I know that I've been through things that millions of people have been through. So my way of processing a similar experience, I think, is probably going to be really good for people to hear. But yeah, it took something to get there.
8: Well, and I don't want to sound shallow here, but I also don't want to project, but I got to imagine writing a song like that that is difficult or that is personal. It's almost more reason to write it.
9: Exactly. It's like, this is for me.
8: Yeah.
9: Absolutely. And even that song, which is so intimate and so just like me by myself kind of vibe, like that was one like for collaboration as well. And like, it's been such a beautiful thing just to have an open heart. And that's why the last song is the last song, Wide Open Heart. It's like amidst feeling like sometimes everything's against you, like to still have the courage to have an open heart and open your heart to love and to other people and all those things has been so good in my life and so worth it. That song, I had most of it and I had been working on it and just like hadn't quite glued it together and gotten the perfect punchline. It just wasn't all the way there. And I was hanging out with Skylar Gray. She tapped me to just like get together, maybe try to write some stuff. And we got some really cool little starts going that didn't go anywhere. And then we actually recorded a beautiful song that we're just waiting for the right home for. But I brought that to the table. I was like, also I have this. Do you want to help me with this? And I had to just tell her my whole life story. And just we have a lot in common. Like we're from different genres, but we are so alike in our lives and our stories and in our process as well. I just found a really beautiful like sister connection with Skylar, and felt like I'm just gonna open my heart to you. Like here's the deal. And she was just like, oh, I love it, and took it all the way and made just bringing it home like with somebody holding my hand and going like I'm with you and like finishing it with me and making it even better was so beautiful too.
8: That's it. Amy Lee, thank you for being here as we celebrate the impending release of the new Evanescence album, Sanctuary. It will be here on Friday. We got a lot more time with Amy Lee coming up right now. It's Atreyu and their new one. This is called All For You. It's Loudwire Nights. Attack!

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1: I noticed when the camera was stuck on me that my nips were showing through my shirt. This text: I'm really glad you finally addressed your nipples. I've been staring at your pygmy. I've been staring at your pygmy gumdrops since 6 a.m. It's chilly.
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0: A little Evanescence for you. It's Loudwire Nights. We're hanging out with the voice behind that band and behind so many incredible songs and behind the new album Sanctuary coming out on Friday. Amy Lee, thank you so much for being here. And, you know, you kind of hinted at the start of this conversation, just talking about the creation of this album. But, you know, it just seems like you haven't forced anything. Like, these things just, they just happen.
1: Yeah.
0: Like, they happen.
1: It really felt like fate. Like, there are just so many different connections with people and time and waiting for the right time and then saying yes to ideas and getting in the studio with Jordan and Zach was so fated. Like, so meant in every way. Just, I knew right away on the first day of that we were exactly where we were supposed to be. And it wasn't me that picked up the phone. Like, so many of these things kind of happen just universe stuff. Like, oh, you want to? Okay, let's do it. And then be like, holy crap, this is exactly right. Thank you, universe.
0: Yeah. You know, as long as you've been doing this, like, what a great feeling that that still happens.
1: Yeah. Right?
0: Or that happens
1: so
0: now.
1: So good. So good. You can't force it. And, you know, we don't really have a reason to force it. Right. We made so much music that I'm proud of. And I, you know, reached a point more than once over the course of the last 25 years where I went, you know what, maybe that's it. Like, I'm good. I want to just live my life. But then it called me back and there was a reason, like falling in love with music and starting to grind it out naturally because it was coming from me, then realizing it sounds like it sounds because it's real. That if I didn't allow space for that, like after the open door, I don't know what the point would have been. Like, it wouldn't have been good because I needed to need it, you know, and to find myself in it and go, oh, I'm not doing this because it's a good idea. I'm not doing this because there's an audience for it. I'm doing it because that's what I do. Like, I want to. And I think this album is that just even more. I mean, we are happy. It feels like such a beautiful thing. Like I was saying before, like just share music with people and bring people some joy. But also like being in a band, keeping things together, like having a five-way relationship, all those things are hard. And it's funny because, you know, our first album was a different lineup. And people tend to think about that because our first album was, you know, the big one. But it's so funny, like, how much, just a humongous, bigger part of it, like, the guys are. Like, I've been with Tim, Will, and Troy for, we're about at 20 years now. And then Emma, like, joining the picture a couple of years ago. I guess it's been almost four years. Something like that. Yeah. Right when she joined, it just was like this perfect piece. We've known each other forever. She's not new in our lives. We love Emma. Like, I have been obsessed with stalking friends with Emma forever and wanted to be in a band. But we didn't need a bass player. So it was just like finally this thing. And Tim was like, I want to do guitar. And it's like, oh my God, perfect. Please let it be Emma. It's just been like this perfect piece falling into place. And I think that when it happened, it was right around when it was like, let's start writing new music. And her energy and her sound coming into it was big and inspiring for me. It was exciting. We love playing together. Everybody's playing great. We know what to do now. We really know each other. But I don't know. I was excited on this album to use her, like to have moments that really feel and sound like Emma, to have her voice layered in there in specific parts. I don't know. I love the record. What can I say?
0: I dig it. You're so happy about it.
1: I'm finally done. I'm finally done because all I can do until it's mastered is sit there and pick apart everything that's wrong with it.
0: Yeah. That's right.
1: So I'm finally done. Just like, oh yeah, that was really good.
0: I love it. Amy Lee, thank you for being here. We'll keep chatting. Coming up right now, it's AC/DC. It's Loudwire Nights.

0: It's Ottawa Nights at his 3 Days Grace and Don't Want to Go Home Tonight off of their latest album, Alienation, their first album with Adam Gantier back in the band, co-fronting the band with Matt Walsh. And they have already played some shows here in the States. They will be back in the States later this year for the second leg of the Alienation tour, along with I Prevail and The Funeral Portrait. 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While you check that out, I'm going to take a quick break. When I get back, more with Amy Lee from Evanescence.
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3: 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This time, Friday, June 12th. We'll be at 1 North on Abbott Road in East Lansing. 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
12: One more time. Well, not one more time. I'm going to keep saying it too because she's hanging out with us for a while. But huge thank you to Amy Lee for joining us tonight as we get ready for the release of the new album, Sanctuary, out on Friday. Man, it's so good just diving into the world of Evanescence. And I know the album's not out for a couple of days, but I've sat with the music. But someone just looking through the track list, like there are powerful words you use just for the titles of these songs, and then once they hear them, you know, takes it to a whole new level. But you know, even the title itself, Sanctuary, and songs like Rapture and Self-Destruct and How Do I Heal, and of course Afterlife, like I want to ask, and not that these words all are exclusive to this, but they certainly can conjure up ideas about faith, spirituality, religion, that kind of thing. Did that play a role for you in the creative process of this record?
13: Religion is one of those things that has just become a dirtier and dirtier word to me.
12: Yeah.
13: And unfortunately, you know, it's just the peeling away of a layer that seems like it was a lie all along. Because we're seeing people that abuse that in positions of power. So that color exists because of my feelings about that. Spirituality is a very different word. And I mean, through even our conversation about where songs come from, you know, I'm a spiritual person.
12: Yeah.
13: But, I think a lot of this album for me is processing things that feel like a reveal, like a disillusionment. And I don't think disillusionment is a bad thing. I think it's part of just being awake and being able to go, oh, just because something's the way it always been, just because something's the way it's always been doesn't make it right.
12: Yeah.
13: And I'm all about like, how do we make it better? And what's honest? What has honor? What is true and what is real? That's my religion. The truth of your heart, like human kindness. Humanity, like the where we connect in that other place, you know, I feel like that's what's really important. And that's what's kind of feeling like it's disappearing from the spotlight. It's not that it's not still there. It's just not being uplifted.
12: Yeah.
13: So anything that I can do to shine a light on reality as dark as it is, and a light that's within us that we want to draw out. Like, that's what I want to do.
12: That's it. Amy Lee, thank you so much for being here. Just thank you for, you know, just the honesty and opening up about all of this. We're going to keep chatting in the next hour, and I want to definitely ask you about your collaborations last year with Courtney LaPlante and Poppy and with Kay Flay and this tour coming up, all of it, man. We'll get more into that next hour, but right now, you know, let's hear the new one from Poppy. This is called Time Will Tell. It's Loudwire Nights. It's Nick.

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Days of the New, it's Loudwire Nights. My name is Chuck, hanging with you until the clock strikes midnight. And here in about 1 hour, we will jump into Mission Metallica as we get a bit of a deep cut from their collection of cover songs. And also as we get one of their mighty instrumental tracks. Yeah, it's going to be a lot of fun, man. Mission Metallica starts here in 60 minutes. Before we get there, though, in this hour, we continue hanging with tonight's special guest, Amy Lee from Evanescence, as we get ready for their new album, Sanctuary, out on Friday. She'll be back on the show coming up very soon. Right now, it's the latest from The Architects. This is Broken Mirror. It's Loudwire Nights.

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0: 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And it's going to be a lot of fun because this is a tour that they first did in 2005. They're bringing it back over two decades later. And you think about all the advancements in technology and production, the changes within Motley Crue, the new music they've released since then. 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She's up after this.
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9: We are still hanging with Amy Lee from Evanescence as we get ready for the new album, Sanctuary, out on Friday. But, you know, beyond Sanctuary, I want to talk about a couple of massive songs that you released last year. Fight Like a Girl with Kay Flay for the ballerina movie, the incredible movie, and the incredible song that ended the movie. And and of course, Interview with Poppy and Courtney LaPlante. Now, these songs were so great, but also what I love is the fact that, you know, all of these friends are joining you on the road for this tour this summer too. Had these friendships existed prior to you working on those songs?
10: Actually, like, a lot of it was through the music. So I had met Courtney before. I hadn't met Poppy in person before, but we knew of each other. And Kay Flay is someone that I've been a fan of forever and never met and finally had an excuse. I feel like the music is really the main thing that brought us together in a natural place, like just being, you know, mutual admirers and wanting to see what it would be like to work together. When I was working on Fight Like a Girl with Tyler Bates, I think from the beginning, it was an idea that it would be cool as a collaboration of some kind. And that movie for me is so much the spirit of a woman's power, like just women, badass. And to me, one of the things that gives me power and makes me feel empowered as women is other women. So I really loved the idea of it being a two women collab. And once we started writing the song, it got to that part where it was that bridge, doing whatever it was doing. I was like, man, this, you know, it just dawned on me because I listen to Kay Flay all the time and I just heard her voice on it, like doing some kind of a rap thing. I was like, oh my God, what if we got Kay Flay? That's perfect. And then I have an excuse to like potentially make friends with her. So I got her number. It was literally this easy. I was like, give me Kay Flay's number until I was like, I want to talk to her. I had her number like and reached out within like an hour. I just called her on the phone. I was like, here's the deal. Hi, nice to meet you. And just like explain the whole setup, explain the song, explain the idea, and quickly realize that we have a lot in common. We are a lot alike. She's like, cool, I got my rig on the road, I'll check it out. And she listened to it, she's like, I love it, I know exactly what to do, like give me a few days. Demoed it out on the road, sent it to me, took care of business, it was perfect immediately. And then we got together in the studio and tracked it and did a little bit of like collab on the creation of it. Yeah. So cool. And now we're friends and she only adds to my coolness and my power. She is the coolest. So real. And then the Poppy and Courtney thing, I've been working like a little bit with Jordan Fish and he was like, hey, I'm doing this song with Poppy. Like, wouldn't it be cool? Like, what do you think about it? Like, I think it'd be cool as a collab. And it, from the get-go, he kind of was like, it could be like collab between you and Poppy and Courtney Plant. Like, how cool would that be? I'm like, that would be really badass. Let's see if that's possible. And it was just one of those things of like layering, like I sang some stuff and then Poppy and Jordan came over to this, to my house right here. And we like sat and like did some writing together on it. And then we had the next part and then asked Courtney and she was like, yeah, send it off to her. She recorded this whole cool thing. I was like, oh my God, took it up to level 3. And then we got to get together for the video and now we're all going on tour. So yeah, the sisterhood. It rules.
9: Well, it's amazing. And listen, I say this as a man, so I don't want to sound silly or patronizing or anything like that, sincerely. But like, I can't even imagine the excitement or the empowerment or the energy or whatever you want to call it, being able to bring Kayflay and Courtney and Poppy and Amy and Georgia from Nova Twins out on the road with
10: it's
9: you for this tour.
10: So exciting to me. So fun. Like, I mean, it's not like I'm trying to make a huge statement about like women in rock, but that's what I love. Like those are the artists that are inspiring me. So great. Like, let's get in there and join forces and like lift each other up. That's what it's all about.
9: Amen. Get all the details on Evanescence's tour at loudwire.com. And we'll keep chatting with Amy Lee coming up right now. It's Tim Montana and Break Me Down. It's Loudwire Nights.

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0: Disturbed and Indestructible. It's Lotto Our Nights. That is the title track to their album that came out on this day in 2008, man. Happy anniversary to that. We are hanging out with Amy Lee from Evanescence and just talking about this tour coming up. You're covering so much ground in America with friends like Poppy and Spirit Box and K-Flay, and it's just going to be an incredible tour. But, you know, there's something else brewing, too. Well, you played Red Rocks back in 2003. I think that was the first time Evanescence played. It was part of a bigger festival. Right now, the final show you have in the U.S. this year is at Red Rocks in October. Mm-hmm. You got to get through the tour first, but do you think about that? Like, are you thinking about that?
1: I'm so excited about that show. And we'll have K-Flay for that one. So I'm excited about that, too. We'll get to do our song. Yes, because 2003 was, I mean, a lifetime ago. And, you know, like a different, just a different band. Like, we were just starting playing shows. And it wasn't our show either. I think that's fair. Like we've never headlined Red Rocks. That was like a festival thing that we did. So this is something that we have like a few bucket list things that like still haven't been checked off. And that's been on there for a minute. And again, they came to us. It's like, how about Red Rocks? I was like, yes.
0: Fate.
1: Check. Yeah.
0: Well, and speaking of bucket lists, you know, you got to play some teeny tiny shows with Metallica last year.
1: Oh, yeah, just a little tiny one.
0: And I know you were so excited for that because when we talked a year ago, you know, it was a few months away. I mean, what was that like?
1: Oh, it was so fun. And they were so great. They were so gracious. I think, you know, you never know how it's going to be coming into somebody else's world. You know, it's their show and you have full on respect. Like, okay, it's Metallica, we'll back off. But also, like, can we have some good production? Like what exactly can we get away with and how nice will you be about it? And they ended up being so cool. They let me put our grand piano out on the snake pit thing. So I just lived there and I could go for, you know, the couple of moments that I spend at the piano just surrounded by the crowd. And I mean, I think the biggest one was like, is it wrong to say 80,000 people? It was every show was between 50 and 80. no big deal. But it was beautiful because like allowing, like just being cool to us, they give us like a cake, like we got there, made time for us, like hang out a little bit. Yeah. But like also I feel like it's so cool when you lift up the other bands and let it feel like this is a night of music and we want every level, every chapter of it to be amazing for the fans and feel like a big show. And by giving us that and letting us have our moment in that way, it felt like it was our show too, for the time that we were up there. And then at the end of the night, we get to go out and like watch Metallica. And I got to bring my son, who's 11 now and just at the perfect age to fall in love with metal. So him getting to experience that in the stadium, rain gently starts falling during Nothing Else Matters. Like, I'm just watching his mind go like, I'm in. It was like just such a good, good thing for my heart. And just took me back to being that age and falling in love with music. So, that was really fun. That was a great way to end the year.
0: Yeah, not a bad way. Not a bad way to wrap up the year at all. Amy Lee, thank you for being here. We'll wrap things up with you coming up before the end of this hour right now. It's Zeppelin.

0: last night.
1: It's Loud Wire Nights. That's the latest from the Pretty Reckless. That is called When I Wake Up on their new album, Dear God, coming out at the end of this month. They've got some headlining shows lined up. They're also touring alongside AC/DC, a band they've been touring with for a few years now. And I can't get more excited for them. 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While you check that out, I'm going to take a quick one. When I get back, we wrap things up with tonight's very special guest, Amy Lee from Evanescence.
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15: One more time, let me just say a huge thank you to Amy Lee from Evanescence for hanging with us tonight as we get ready for the new album, Sanctuary, out on Friday. 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
16: Sorry, my answers are too long.
15: No, this is great. You talking about going back to that age of falling in love with music. I mean, you've been making music for a long time.
16: Wow.
15: What was that moment for you as a young kid where you thought, this is what I want to do? Maybe you didn't even know what that meant or how you do it or whatever, but like, that's what I want to do.
16: I saw the movie Amadeus when I was like 8 or 9. I think I was 9. And became obsessed. Like, I was obsessed with the character and the music of Mozart. Like, I wanted to be a mad genius composer, which turns out you can't learn to be. You have to actually be born Mozart. So that didn't quite work out. But that was the first time that my heart, like, the drama and the beauty of this world of music. And that movie kind of very much depicted this rock star. And that is what it was of this ancient time. So it was so beautiful to kind of see something presented in a way that was unexpected. I don't know. It just really influenced me. It made me want to start taking piano lessons. I begged for piano lessons. We couldn't afford them. My grandparents got me piano lessons. And I cared about them because it wasn't like something that was, you have to do your piano lessons.
15: Forced on you.
16: I was begging for a year before it was like, okay, you can have piano lessons. And I like really took it seriously. And then not that long after that, I kind of hit puberty and grunge and everything hit. The 90s were such a time for beautiful, heavy, dark music and unique music, just every flavor. And I was full on alternative girl. So that classical first fall in love was then met by this angst love. And I think those basic two elements coming together for me are really what made the vision for the band.
15: Yeah, I love it. Well, we could dive even deeper into that. But Amy, I can't thank you enough for hanging with us tonight. Congrats on everything, straight up everything, but obviously and especially this incredible new album, Sanctuary, this tour that starts very soon. Listeners, grab the album, tour dates, everything you need at evanescence.com. We'll always keep you covered at Loudwire too. But Amy, anytime you want to chat, catch up, whatever, just know it's an open
16: door. All right. Thank you. I'll be calling.
15: All right, let's keep it going. Here's the latest from Ryan Purds. This one is called Sour. It's Loudwire Nights.

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2: It's pretty amazing when you think about Metallica's career that, you know, they've got these massive, massive songs. Of course, songs like Enter Sandman and Master of Puppets. And, you know, maybe songs not quite as well known, but still massive, like Whiplash and Motor Breath and Hit the Lights and Justice for All. And, you know, just on and on. You could just fill that list instantly. But the amazing thing, too, is that in the midst of all of those absolutely monster songs, they also gave us some instrumental songs. Would you think about this crazy heavy metal, thrash metal, rock and roll band taking over the world to release instrumental tracks on albums? That was a decision. That was something they thought, you know what? This is what we want to do. This is who we are. Yeah, we'll give you Ride the Lightning, but we're also going to give you The Call of Cthulhu. And still to this day, man, they play The Call of Cthulhu and Orion in their live sets, and fans love it. So I thought, you know what, tonight, let's kick things off with one of those instrumental tracks. Let's go to Ride the Lightning. Let's crank up The Call of Cthulhu, kicking off Mission Metallica tonight. It's Loudwire Nights.

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0: It's Loudwire Nights. That is Harvester of Sorrow. And before that, their cover of Helpless, wrapping up Mission Metallica. And I got to tell you, if you've ever ordered something from Metallica's store on their website, you got to pay attention to the sender, to the name of the sender. It doesn't say Metallica. It doesn't say Metallica.com. At least the last few times I've gotten things, it comes from Harvey F. Sorrow. I just love that, man. It's such a good, nerdy thing for fans to get a package from Harvey F. Sorrow. Yeah, I don't know. Maybe I'm too much of a nerd, man, but I get a kick out of that every time. 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When I get back, I've got the latest from Sleep Theory. 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
4: Yeah, hopefully he doesn't microwave his food. Yeah.
6: Everything he cooks is microwaved.
5: Yeah.
4: He's a sous chef at Applebee's in Spain.
7: What would a Spanish Applebee's be called?
8: It's like manzana bees.
6: Manzana bees.
3: Manzana bees.
8: Right?
6: Yeah.
8: Apple is manzana?
4: Manzana,
6: I believe so, yeah.
4: Yeah.
3: What is bee?
4: Abeja.
8: Manzana
3: abeja.
6: Oh my God, that sounds like a really fancy place to eat.
4: If he came in here and said, "I am a sous chef at Manzana Abeja," we'd be like, "Oh, ooh, is that on the beach?" Wow.
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6: Coming up before the end of this hour, I will remind you of the code word that will increase your chances of winning that trip to the rock and roll capital of the world to see the Foo Fighters and to get in the Rock and Roll Hall of Fame. We'll also hear the new one from Autumn Kings right now. 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
1: 31-year-old woman went in for an MRI. The woman was left screaming. Why did she feel pain? The silicone dildo that she had in her back door has metal on the inside. And when the magnets hit just right, it shot up through her innards at the speed of sound.
2: Oh, did she puke it out?
1: She was okay. 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
2: died.
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0: 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Tonight's code word, Chris. C-H-R-I-S, Chris. While you do that, I'm going to take a moment to pay tribute to Ozzy.
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0: 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My name is Chuck. The number here is 844-205-LOUD, 844-205-5683. Anything you need, just hit me up, man. I'm going to take a quick break. When I get back, I've got new music from the Autumn Kings.
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18: 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I can't wait to see them play the Upheaval Festival in Grand Rapids in July, because I want to hear this one live. 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This is called Gone.

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1: It's Loud Wire Nights. That is The Pretty Reckless and When I Wake Up off of their new album, Dear God, coming out at the end of this month. Not a bad way to kick off this final hour on this Wednesday night. My name is Chuck, and I got to tell you, man, we had such a great time hanging with Amy Lee from Evanescence on the show earlier tonight, diving into their new album, Sanctuary, that will be out on Friday. 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I told you, man, we've got you covered. Everything you need is right there. Coming up in this final hour, we will raise a nightcap and we'll get a little heavy as we wish a very happy birthday to Kerry King from Slayer. We'll hear new music from Dogstar and Social D. Right now it's Breaking Benjamin and Something Wicked. 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
1: A man from Mexico was showing off his 19-inch wiener on the Daily Mail. I'm not one to send D-pics or whip it out. Not really my thing. Not an animal. But if I had that one, it'd be taped to my ear like I was doing customer service phone calls all day long.
0: Yeah. 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

It's Loud Wire Nights. That is Dog Star and All In Now. That is the title track to their new album that came out last week. And also last week, we got to hang out with all three guys from that band, including Keanu Reeves. Yes, that Keanu Reeves, Rob Mailhouse, and Brett Domrose, diving into their new album, but also diving into their history, man. Keanu and Rob started jamming together in 1991. Brett joined a few years later. They released their debut album in 96. They've toured with Bon Jovi. They've opened for David Bowie. All of it, man. It's been a wild ride, and they're still on it. So you can check out that full interview with Dogstar at loudwire.com. Right now, let's keep it rolling. It's GNR. It's Loudwire Nights.

0: 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I'm going to take a quick break. I got to get your nightcap ready to go as we celebrate the birthday of one of the heaviest, one of the meanest guitarists in metal, Kerry King.
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12: Tonight's nightcap is a heavy one. It is an evil one as we celebrate the birthday of Kerry King, born on this day in L.A. in 1964. Of course, Kerry co-founded Slayer with Jeff Hanneman in 1981, and he has been with the band ever since then. They are playing some very special shows this year. Kerry's done his own solo music, man. It's just an incredible career steeped in nothing but metal. So when his birthday rolled around, yeah, we got to dedicate tonight's nightcap to the great Kerry King. Throw those horns up in the air and let's get heavy, man. This is Angel of Death from Slayer. It is your nightcap. Cheers to you. I'll see you tomorrow night. It's Loudwire Nightcap.

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1: Does Kelly's Spanish lover, who's also a chef, use a microwave?
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3: Everything.
2: Yeah, hopefully he doesn't microwave his food. 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
1: Yeah.
2: He's a sous chef at Applebee's in Spain.
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1: Manzana bees.
4: Right?
3: Yeah.
4: Apple is manzana?
2: Manzana,
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1: abeja.
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7: And here's Heather with the weather.
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1: Does Kelly's Spanish lover, who's also a chef, use a microwave?
2: He definitely doesn't microwave food. I know that.
1: Because he works in a kitchen, right?
3: Everything.
2: Hopefully he doesn't microwave his food.
3: Everything he cooks is microwaved.
1: Yeah.
2: He's a sous chef at Applebee's in Spain.
1: What would a Spanish Applebee's be called?
4: It's like manzana bees.
3: Manzana bees.
1: Manzana bees.
4: Right?
3: Yeah.
4: Apple is manzana.
2: Manzana,
3: I believe so, yeah.
1: What is bee?
5: Abeja.
4: Manzana
1: abeja.
3: Oh my God, that sounds like a really fancy place to eat.
2: If he came in here and said, "I am a sous chef at Manzana Abeja," we'd be like, "Oh, okay, is that on the beach?" 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
1: It caught a fish called a sucker, and they just threw it on the ground. 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

0: In the car, at home, at work, in your earbuds. 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
1: Does Kelly's Spanish lover, who's also a chef, use a microwave?
2: He definitely doesn't microwave food. I know that.
1: Because he works in a kitchen, right?
3: Everything.
2: Yeah, hopefully he doesn't microwave his food. 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
1: Yeah.
2: He's a sous chef at Applebee's in Spain.
1: What would a Spanish Applebee's be called?
4: It's like manzana bees.
3: Manzana bees.
1: Manzana bees.
4: Right?
3: Yeah.
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2: Manzana,
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1: What is bee?
5: Abeja.
4: Manzana
1: abeja.
3: Oh my God, that sounds like a really fancy place to eat.
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9: size.
8: Yeah, man. 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
10: I just want to back you up. 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
8: Idiot.
10: Which ranges from 4.7 millimeters to 8.6 millimeters. How does that feel, Maitland, to be so condescending towards rhinestone illiterate?
9: I feel kind of bad.
10: So sounds one way or another, incredibly small. Either way, they're pretty small.
9: Yeah, I'm talking between 6 and 8 millimeters.
8: Oh, gotcha. Okay.

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0: Coming up July 9th, the Machine Shop and Banana 101.5 presents Stabbing Westward. 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
12: What the hell is segment 17?
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22: Isn't that movie problematic if you look back at it now? 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
23: Yeah,
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20: In about an hour and 20 minutes, the $1,000 Minute of Mayhem. You could win $1,000 cash. Just got to answer 10 questions in 60 seconds. Not exactly that easy, but possible. That's what makes it fun. At the top of the hour, every once in a while, I've been scrolling through TikTok and seeing these questions like, ask these questions from your significant other in order to see what she thinks about you or to get conversation rolling. And I've been saving them for the show to ask each other about each other. And I've got another batch today.
21: Okay. Great.
20: That'll be coming up at the top of the hour. Right now, the Free Beer and Hot Wings Report brought to you by Sherwin-Williams. 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Let's start with this. A Detroit priest became a crime fighter.
21: Ooh.
20: And like real deal crime fighter. Just mind his own business. He's the rare French Detroit priest. And he was dressed like old school priest clothing. Like, are you a priest or a vampire? When he was doing the interview.
21: Okay.
20: Everything was black, a long coat. Almost looked like he was a, you know, emo at the mall.
22: I'm sure he'd appreciate that description.
20: All right. He looked good. I'm not saying it was bad. Just it was priest.
22: Are you a priest or emo at the mall?
20: Yeah. That is, he's at the Saint Joseph Shrine, Reverend Canon Jean-Baptiste Cummins. Was in clerical attire when he saw the guy running from the scene. So crime fighter mode kicked in.
26: Grabbed him, put him down. He was resisting a lot, trying to run away definitely. And I had to unfortunately give him a few punches and hurt my hand a little bit. Nothing major, but making sure that there was no threat. Since I didn't know if he had a gun, if he had a weapon. It was definitely suspicious behavior. And as soon as I had the police officers take care of this gentleman, I rushed back to the lady, make sure she needed the anointing of the six, blessing or something. I was there too with the medics. Had to do my prayers as usual and have dinner with the community.
21: Wow. Just another day.
26: Another day in the D.
20: I feel like he's going to go.
22: Power of the Lord on his side.
20: Yeah, a little bit of a French accent in there.
22: Yeah.
20: I feel like he's going to go viral.
22: Probably.
20: As well, like hot priest crime fighter or something like that.
21: Might as well, yeah.
20: A West Virginia football recruit. Well, he wasn't a West Virginia football. Well, he was. Try that again. A football recruit that had narrowed it down to several schools, including West Virginia, announced where he was going yesterday, and he did so in pretty unique fashion. Now, what you're going to see is a tradition at West Virginia. Sometimes when they win big college football games. It happens at other places, but West Virginia's kind of known for it.
0: What's up, everybody? I'm ready to announce that I'm committing to West Virginia. Go Mountaineers, baby!
20: Takes a step to his right, on screen to the left, in front of a burning couch.
1: West Virginia.
20: And Country Roads kicks in. He's got to be a Mountaineer. I like it.
2: That's pretty great.
20: I mean, big offensive lineman.
21: In and out. He's on camera less than 9 seconds.
20: Yep. He's definitely going to like that. He'll be well-liked.
21: Yeah.
20: Big offensive lineman. Meanwhile, on a flight yesterday, somebody got a little out of hand. And they needed somebody to take control of the situation. Because this guy ended up fighting an off-duty flight attendant because he was drunk and trying to open the door. And thank God this MMA man was on the flight.
2: Like in the middle of the flight. Like they were in the air and he was trying to rip the door open.
20: Wow.
3: While chaos broke out on this Frontier Airlines flight from San Juan, Puerto Rico to Chicago, Josh Longgood remained calm.
23: I just didn't want anyone to get hurt, so, you know, it was my duty to, like, do that. I could tell, like, he was heavily intoxicated and who knows what else. Yeah.
3: The former professional MMA fighter and Brazilian jiu-jitsu black belt immediately jumped in to subdue who police later identified as Juan Reyes.
20: By the way, Juan Reyes, part of the B-roll they're showing, the footage they show while they're talking, is him after he's been zip-tied to a seat, and he is trying to... And you can't look more drunk than he does at that moment.
2: No, he's slumped over, taking up two seats. He's like, I'll get out of these cuffs, no problem.
3: As Juan Reyes, moments earlier, he's accused of trying to open an emergency exit mid-flight.
20: Good call.
3: Reyes attempted to urinate on the bathroom floor, enter the cockpit, and choked an off-duty flight attendant, according to his arrest report.
20: That's a busy. Lot of things.
21: Yeah, he was really busy.
2: Yeah.
23: I just grabbed him, restrained him as safely as possible, kind of just really put him in his row and laid him down, kind of framed against him, controlled his hands and his feet.
20: This guy's like a lot of MMA fighters that we've met over the years, because there's some that are like the pure meathead stereotype, but a lot of them are like regular dudes who got into it because they want to stay fit. They had an interest.
21: Yeah.
20: And so he's so chill about the fact that, yeah, you know, I just held his hands down. What he did, I mean, it took a lot. I mean, his training was important because he was controlling that dude's drunken strength body.
21: Yeah.
3: Reyes was eventually able to slip the plastic hand restraints.
23: It was just like holding down a kid throwing a tantrum. Yeah. I mean, I kind of like tied his legs up.
2: Oh, man, that's a bummer for the guy. Yeah, it was nothing. He's like a little child to me.
23: I kind of like tied his legs up with my legs and controlled his hands.
3: Longgood says he held Reyes down until the plane made an emergency landing in Miami, where local police came aboard.
23: So I was joking. I was like, we're going to be like best friends after this, bro.
3: So far this year, the FAA has investigated 687 unruly passenger reports. Aviation expert Robert Sumalt says opening a door at cruising altitude is extremely difficult.
20: Oh, you had to get an expert for that?
21: Yeah.
24: Because of the pressure inside of the airplane itself, it is pushing against the doors and the windows and the latching mechanisms to make it physically impossible to open a door or a window in flight.
25: If you were in the situation again, would you do it again?
23: Yeah, absolutely.
20: I mean, why wouldn't he?
21: Yeah, no, I mean, nothing bad happened to him. He's fine. And now talking to the news. Yeah, no.
20: No, I would let that person endanger other passengers and continue choking the flight attendant who was off duty.
21: Yeah.
20: Guy doesn't have a mark on him. Like you said, they showed some of his old highlights when he was getting a guy to tap out with an arm bar. I mean, it's a win-win.
2: Yeah.
23: You know, I know I'm capable of doing something like that. I know that I can do that and help people be safe. So,
2: how cool would that be to have that confidence where you just have that superpower in your back pocket?
21: Yeah, like, I know I can do this.
2: I could easily knock that guy out, or I could easily restrain that person.
20: Because he really could have. If that guy escalated, he would have wiped the floor with that guy so fast.
21: Yeah.
3: And Longgood says while wrestling and mixed martial arts has been part of his life for a long time now, this is actually the first time that he's used his training outside of the mat. Now, as for that unruly passenger, he was charged with battery and could face FAA fines of more than $40,000.
2: Damn.
20: That seems like a lot.
2: That's Hope a lot. It was worth it.
21: That's a lot.
20: Right?
21: Yeah.
20: That's not good at all. Nick Saban appeared before Congress pushing a bill that would, he intends to save college sports. Now, he was the longtime coach, Michigan State, LSU, the Miami Dolphins, then back to Alabama, where he had the most successful run that any college football coach has ever had.
1: Yeah.
20: You could make a pretty good argument. He's the greatest college football coach of all time, and he's gone on to work on College Game Day the last couple of years. Really good on there.
1: But it is good.
20: Here he is sounding the alarm about why the current state of things is, as he describes, a race to the bottom.
4: My first year we had collective at Alabama, 2.7 million. Next year, 7 million. Next year, 10 million. I retired. Next year, 17 million. Next year, 24 million. Now you have schools that have close to $40 million rosters. So if we continue to do that, we're going to lose Olympic sports. We're going to lose non-revenue sports. We're going to lose scholarships. And basically what's going to happen is you're going to have football and basketball succeed, and we'll have club sports for everything else.
20: Now, I think he's probably right.
1: Yeah.
20: Now, the question is that bad or is it just change, right? Because if nobody's going to those club sports, and I love them, don't get me wrong. And when he says Olympic sports, he doesn't mean the Olympics are going to disappear. He means you're not going to have track and field and rowing and amateur wrestling or whatever, you know, Greco-Roman wrestling or whatever at the collegiate level other than it being a club sport.
1: Yeah.
20: And that would suck, but also fine. Right? Let the market decide.
2: If there's a demand for it, then it'll succeed. And if there's not, then it won't.
20: Like, I know it's not fair, but like, I get why a big university wants to have a successful football program because it raises, like, Alabama, the first year I went there was 2011. And compared to now, I can see the growth. You could see without trying the growth the campus had because of football success over Nick Saban's time.
1: Yeah.
20: So it was very beneficial to the University of Alabama. Their enrollment went up over that time enough to, you know, it made the university a lot of money. Not that they're for profit, but you know how it is.
1: Mm-hmm.
20: But I've never understood how it benefited any university to have a sport played by a few people that no one goes to. I don't know why.
2: Yeah.
20: I don't understand why you do that. I'm not saying that I'm against it, but if there's not money to support it, why do we have to fight to keep it?
2: Yeah, the economics don't make sense.
20: Yeah. I'm not saying that football and basketball should be able to just spend money willy-nilly. Like, it's ludicrous that there's $40 million for athletic scholarships for football, and then you got so many students graduating with $75,000 in student debt and can't find a job. Or even if they do, they can't pay it back. I get that that's not equitable, but it's capitalism.
2: Right.
20: You know? You want to argue about that? Am I wrong?
2: No.
1: I don't know.
2: I'm sure. I mean, I could write a book on the things I don't understand about NIL and how that all works. But on the surface, it makes sense.
20: Yeah. I mean, you're definitely going to have plenty of haves and have-nots, and then they're going to start sacrificing other things for the sake of the sport that's important to that school.
2: Mm.
20: You know, Kentucky, they're going to probably lean into basketball.
1: Mm-hmm.
2: Yeah.
20: Alabama, they have leaned into football and basketball. All right, Dumber Than the Show trivia on the way. It's Idiot Trivia Day. Do we have a contestant on Idiot Trivia?
5: We do.
20: All right, that's on the way next. Maitland's asking the questions. They'll be playing against me for a lustrous jackpot of $100.
1: Mm.
20: Wow. That's on the way next. 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
7: People who like foam on top of their coffee are wrong. 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Like, that's a specialty drink.
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10: Yeah, you want a blue-collar cup of coffee.
7: Yeah, exactly.
10: In a paper cup. 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
7: I don't want my coffee to have a pretentious fuzzy hat on it. 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
1: You just put a Listerine strip in?
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0: Can you? 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
1: All right, here we go. Your first code today to go see Foo Fighters in Cleveland and score some tickets to the Rock and Roll Hall of Fame. There are some rumors you might get some VIP treatment at that Rock and Roll Hall of Fame, too. Your code today is Sonic, S-O-N-I-C. 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

Flint's Rock Radio, Banana 101.5. I already gave out that Foo Fighters code word like, I don't know, 8 minutes ago. So if you were hoping I was going to give it out again, you're going to have to wait a little longer. But I will hook you up with that code again later on this morning if you did miss it. Of course, your shot to see the band in Cleveland this summer. What's going on? I'm Tony LaBrie, tackling the Thursday workday. Yeah, getting closer to the weekend. Right now, it's all about getting through the workday, and we got you covered here with the Morning Grind. It's over an hour of nonstop banana rock presented by Flint City T-Shirts. Now, before you go and order custom shirts online from some rando company, check out a local spot that actually knows what they're doing. Downtown Flint on Saginaw Street. 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

Kevin's Rock Radio, Banana 101.5. Breaking Benjamin there was Something Wicked. Hey, I'm Tony LaBrie. You know, we've all been wanting to know who the new drummer is for Pearl Jam because they haven't said squat, other than the fact that they have chosen a permanent drummer to replace Matt Cameron, who left the band last year. But they're going to keep their identity a strict secret. Guitarist Stone Gossard said not too long ago that they are intentionally keeping this whole thing under wraps until they take the stage at Eddie Vedder's Ohana Festival on September 27th. So we're not going to know until September.

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Flint's Rock Radio, Banana 101.5. It's funny, this next song from Guns N' Roses, it drove me insane in 1991. It was tied to Terminator 2, which was fine, but the movie was super popular, so the trailer was always out. So this song was always tied to it. And then you turned on MTV, and the freaking video was on all the time. It drove me insane. I mean, I love it now because I don't hear it as often, but boy, in 1991, I was pulling my hair out. You could be mine. Flint's Rock Radio, Banana 101.5.

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Papa Roach with Wake Up Calling. You know, it's not as bad as it used to be, but there was a time where, you know, people always just associated rock stars with sex, drugs, and rock and roll. Okay, it was always part of it, yes, and of course it still is today. But there were a few bad apples that turned into junkies and, you know, died or whatever the case, became alcoholics, or their lives were just ripped apart. But that's not always the case, but it was for so long associated with rock and roll. But Dexter Holland from The Offspring, I mean, that dude, he holds a bachelor's degree in biological sciences, a master's degree in a PhD in molecular biology. So, I mean, that's pretty impressive in itself. He actually recently just gave an inspiring speech at the 2026 commencement ceremony at USC's Alumni Park in Los Angeles. I mean, just encouraging like 2,000 graduates to pursue their passions. There's like an 8 or 10 minute video out there you can watch of him giving that speech. It's on YouTube. The Offspring now, it's Gone Away on Banana 101.5.

Higher! Flynn's Rock Radio, Banana 101.5. You know, every day at this time, right after the Free Beer and Hot Wings show at 10 o'clock, we kick off over an hour of nonstop Banana Rock commercial-free. 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

Flynn's Rock Radio, Banana 101.5. There's a chance you may have missed that Foo Fighters code word that I gave out this morning. I told you I'd hook you up again. I promise not to screw it up like I did yesterday. I got it. I'm going to hook you up after Return to Dust and Black Sabbath here. Hang tight.

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Return to Dust, wrapping up over an hour of nonstop Banana Rock. The Morning Grind presented by Flint City T-Shirts. We'll do it again tomorrow at 10 o'clock, right after the Free Beer and Hot Wings show. All right. I promised I'd give you that Foo Fighters code word again to score the trip to Cleveland this summer to see the band with Queens of the Stone Age and walk away with some tickets to the Rock and Roll Hall of Fame. So that code word I gave out was Sonic. S-O-N-I-C. Put Sonic into our app for your shot to win. Keep in mind, next week will be the final week to play and win. All from Lake Fenton Snack Outlet on Banana 101.5. Chris will have your next code, by the way, coming up later on the

0: afternoon. 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
1: Hey, it's Chuck with Loudwire Nights, and man, I've been looking forward to tonight's conversation. We are hanging out with the one and only Henry Rollins, and tonight we are diving deep into his love for the Cramps. Not just his love for this band, but his involvement in their continued legacy. He has unearthed a recording session from the late 70s, and he is bringing it back to life, man. We're going to dive deep into all of that. I'll also get you a fresh code word for that trip to Cleveland to see the Foo Fighters, and we're going to celebrate 30 years of Metallica's album Load. 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Don't be late. 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I'll see you soon.
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Tomorrow, Evanescence releases a new album called Sanctuary. This song is on it. Who will you follow?

0: Flint's Rock Radio, Banana 101.5, the new one from Evanescence, Who Will You Follow? That's on their new album, Sanctuary. Like I said, that's going to come out tomorrow. Amy Lee was actually on Loudwire Nights last night talking with Chuck about that new album. 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And then tomorrow night, Kim Thiel of Soundgarden. 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
2: Mate's World was so solid and normal. Then it was turned upside down by Stinky Ricky.
3: There was one time in elementary school, I was friends with this kid. He was the stinky kid, but I was nice to him and we were pals. But I felt cool being around Ricky. I was like, I'll show him the ropes of life. And so we were paired together for a project, and I grab all my stuff. I'm like, here we go. We're going to go sit over here and work on this. And I had just sneezed before that, and he just went, hey, Maitland. And I said, what? And he goes, booger. There was a booger on my shirt from when I sneezed. And we had to wear uniforms, so it was a white shirt. So it was very obvious that it was right there. And that's why you don't get cocky around a stinky kid.
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It's Rock Radio Banana 101.5. We're just kicking off 40 minutes. I'm Nonstop Banana Rock for the Thursday workday. Got the new one here from Tim Montana. This is Breaking Me Down.

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2: 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Yeah. 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

Lynch Rock Radio, Banana 101.5. You know, when I first turned 21, there was a place in Lapeer that I would always go to buy my beer. And let me tell you, I went in there a lot when I turned 21, mainly because it wasn't too far from my parents' house, and I had just finished up broadcasting school, so I was still living at home. I didn't have any money. I didn't have money for beer. That was pretty much about it. Well, last night, that place went up in flames. What a bummer. I'm going to break this down for you. Coming up after Beastie Boys and Aerosmith, here's My Only Angel featuring Youngblood.

0: We enjoy killing time at work, too. 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

0: Flint's Rock Radio, Banana 101.5. So last night, Slaterville Market in Lapeer Township caught on fire. And it wasn't a little fire. It was quite devastating. So someone first reported like an electrical issue with a transformer or something like that. The next thing you know, Slaterville is up in flames. The place suffered significant damage. Not sure if they'll even be able to make repairs. Probably a total loss. It's just one of those cool spots you'd go for, like, pizza. They used to always have great pizza in there. And like I said earlier, when I was younger, I would always go in there because it wasn't far from my parents' house, and that's where I'd always buy my beer from. I loved that place. Thankfully, it was closed at the time. It took a couple of hours to put out the flames. Why did it take so long? Well, we break all that down on the Banana 101.5 app for you.
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I'm going to give you that Foo Fighters code word one final time. This is going to be it. I'm not giving it to you again. So I'd stay right here. You got about 3 minutes, and then I'll get you hooked up. Let's rock some Zeppelin first.

0: Flint's Rock Radio, Banana 101.5. All right, I'm going to get you this Foo Fighters code word one final time. This is to win the trip for two to Cleveland to see the band with Queens of the Stone Age and score tickets to the Rock and Roll Hall of Fame. Your code word that I gave out this morning is Sonic, S-O-N-I-C. 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We've got more codes for you today at 2, 5, and 8, and next week will be the final week to play and win. I'm Tony LaBrie. I'm hoping to get some yard work done this weekend. They were calling for some rain. They're still calling for possibilities on Saturday, like maybe a stray shower or thunderstorm, but they're saying it's not like we got to cancel plans or anything. So it sounds like we should be able to tackle some yard work. Sunday's going to look awesome. So it's a good time to get prepared. 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

Flynn's Rock Radio, Banana 101.5. We're just kicking off 40 minutes of nonstop Banana Rock for the workday. Got a good one here for you. It's a new one from Ice Nine Kills that features actress McKenna Grace. She was in Scream 7, and this song itself is actually a tribute to Wes Craven and the Scream franchise. Here's Twisting the Knife. This

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Flint's Rock Radio, Banana 101.5. Chris Monroe is going to be leaving for Vegas tomorrow, so he's got one more hang with you. He's going to get you that next Foo Fighters code word coming up at 2 o'clock. Your shot to see the band with Queens of the Stone Age in Cleveland this summer. He's rolling in. I'm rolling out. I'm Tony LaBrie. Have a good one. Later.

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Flint Rock Radio, Banana 101.5 with Allison Chains. What's going on? I'm Chris Monroe in extraordinarily good mood today. Had a great time at the Banana Bag Golfers League last night. Beautiful weather, and I'm on vacation starting tomorrow, going to Las Vegas. Super excited about that. I'm in a great mood. Here's Queen. Buddy,

0: Daydreaming while at work? Us too. Let's keep the rock going. Sorry. 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

0: Flint's Rock Radio, Banana 101.5 with Hardy. What's going on? I'm Chris Monroe. We're trying to get you hooked up with a trip for two to go to the rock and roll capital of the world, good old Cleveland, Ohio. You'll go see Foo Fighters at Huntington Bank Field on August 10th. 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
2: Mate's world was so solid and normal. Then it was turned upside down by Stinky Ricky.
3: There was one time in elementary school, I was friends with this kid. He was the stinky kid, but I was nice to him, and we were pals. But I felt cool being around Ricky. I was like, I'll show him the ropes of life. And so we were paired together for a project, and I like grab all my stuff. I'm like, here we go. We're going to go sit over here and work on this. And I just sneezed before that, and he just went, hey, Maitland. And I said, what? And he goes, booger. There was a booger on my shirt when I sneezed. And we had to wear uniforms, so it was a white shirt. So it was very obvious that it was right there. And that's why you don't get cocky around a stinky kid.
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It looks like new life has been breathed into an old bar in the area, one that we used to do a lot of events at. I'll tell you what and where coming up after 3 days grace. Don't want to go home tonight.

0: Flint Rock Radio, Banana 101.5. If you're looking for a new spot to go grab some food and a drink this weekend, well, there's some new life that was breathed into the old Point Bar and Grill. It was also Shiner's Dive Bar after that, right on South Saginaw. A place we used to hang out all the time. We've done even some of our Christmas parties here at the radio station over there. It is now called Blue Steel Bar and Grill, and they opened up officially yesterday. Looks like they have a nice full menu for you, and we have the hours and what's on the menu and such. You can see pictures inside with the newly remodeled bar and such right now on the Banana app. So it's cool to see an old building that wasn't being used have some new life to it. That is for
1: this
0: sure.
1: This is the soundtrack for your summer. It's a new rock weekend. It's gone. The songs you'll be listening to while on the beach, cruising on the bike, or sweating in the yard are right here all weekend long. Don't be left in the cold. Make it the summer of rock with our new rock weekend. 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

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Inside 40 minutes of nonstop Banana Rock, I'm Chris Monroe. Hope your Thursday is treating you well. It's Five Finger Death Punch and Eye of the Storm. Oh,

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It'll help. Or get the twitch bouncing along to a sick beat. 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

101.5. It's happening. I'm Chris Monroe, and coming up in just a few minutes, I got a new code word that could send you to Cleveland to go see Foo Fighters and go to the Rock and Roll Hall of Fame. So have your banana app ready, and I'll hook you up here in just a few.

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0: Rock Radio, Banana 101.5. Here's a creepy story for you out of Michigan. Police say a Michigan man lived with his girlfriend's corpse for days after she died at a Red Roof Inn. The couple were staying there. She was 49 years old. They had two dogs living with them as well. And when police went in, they found the room just packed with trash and found her on the bed. Now, apparently, this dude did stay in the room for a few days, never reported her death, and then skipped town using all her credit cards before disappearing. Now, it kind of gets weird here because the autopsy didn't find any obvious signs of foul play, but police have not released the official cause of death yet. So it feels like something weird is going on. You can read the full story and see the news report now on the Banana app.
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0: Radio Banana 101.5. I'm Chris Monroe, and we've got a wicked trip for you. 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

0: Flint Rock Radio, Banana 101.5 with Breaking Ben as we get into another 40 minutes of nonstop Banana Rock. I'm Chris Monroe. Appreciate you being here. If you missed Dumber Than the Show trivia this morning, don't worry. We'll replay it for you. Coming up just after 6, I believe it was Free Beer in the hot seat, so you can see how he fared against the contestant. Here's Architects and Broken Mirror.
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1: A 34-year-old man, but man, named Florida. 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Oh. Named Aaron Jablonski in Florida. 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

Up, I'm Chris Monroe. When I wake up tomorrow, I'm flying to Vegas. So super excited about that. I'll be back on Tuesday. Maggie is coming in next. She's got another code word at 5 o'clock. Could send you to Cleveland to go see Foo Fighters. So stick around for that. But I'm out. Have a great day. I'll catch you Tuesday.

Thanks, Rock Radio Banana 101.5. Good afternoon to you. I'm Maggie Meadows. Thank you for making me and the banana a part of your afternoon. I will be hooking you up with another Foo Fighters code word today. 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More on that in two seconds.

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2: 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Then it was turned upside down by Stinky Ricky.
3: There was one time in elementary school, I was friends with this kid. He was the stinky kid, but I was nice to him and we were pals. But I felt cool being around Ricky. I was like, I'll show him the ropes of life. And so we were paired together for a project. And I like grab all my stuff. I'm like, here we go. We're going to go sit over here and work on this. And I just sneezed before that. And he just went, hey, Maitland. And I said, what? And he goes, booger. There was a booger on my shirt when I sneezed. And we had to wear uniforms. So it was a white shirt. So it was very obvious that it was right there. And that's why you don't get cocky around a stinky kid.
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A new bar opened yesterday in Genesee County. More on that after Sleep Theory. This is Words Are Worthless on the Banana.

0: It's Rock Radio Banana 101.5 with the Sleep Theory. You have a new bar to hang out at in Genesee County. Blue Steel Bar and Grill officially opened doors yesterday. Love the name. You may know the spot is the Old Point, or maybe is Shiner's Dive Bar, right on South Saginaw in Flint. They're slinging drinks and food, loaded nachos, chicken wings, pizza, burgers, Philly steaks, and more. As a matter of fact, my buddy Gary was in there yesterday, gave it rave reviews, and took some photos that I can share with you right now through the Banana 101.5 app. The place looks completely different. The crew has put a lot of work into Blue Steel Bar and Grill. I cannot wait to check it out. More info on the Banana 101.5 app.
1: Hey, it's Chuck with Loudwire Nights, and man, I've been looking forward to tonight's conversation. We are hanging out with the one and only Henry Rollins, and tonight we are diving deep into his love for the Cramps. Not just his love for this band, but his involvement in their continued legacy. He has unearthed a recording session from the late 70s, and he is bringing it back to life, man. We're going to dive deep into all of that. I'll also get you a fresh code word for that trip to Cleveland to see the Foo Fighters, and we're going to celebrate 30 years of Metallica's album Load. 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Don't be late. Loudwire Night starts at 7 o'clock. I'll see you soon.
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Banana, 101.5. Fans of A Perfect Circle are going crazy for this song. When it first dropped, I read so many comments about how it sounds like the early days of the band. This is Starless.

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I've got more details in two songs. It's Linkin Park with Lost on the Banana.

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0: 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The Black River Tattoo Convention happens this weekend in Port Huron. 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
2: Mate's world was so solid and normal. Then it was turned upside down by Stinky Ricky.
3: There was one time in elementary school, I was friends with this kid. He was the stinky kid, but I was nice to him and we were pals. But I felt cool being around Ricky. I was like, I'll show him the ropes of life. And so we were paired together for a project. And I like grab all my stuff. I'm like, here we go. We're going to go sit over here and work on this. And I just sneezed before that. And he just went, hey, Maitland. And I said, what? And he goes, booger. There was a booger on my shirt when I sneezed. And we had to wear uniforms. So it was a white shirt. So it was very obvious that it was right there. And that's why you don't get cocky around a stinky kid.
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Flynn's Rock Radio, Banana 101.5. 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

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You can catch this band at Pine Knob this summer on July 18th. 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

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Shinedown with Searchlight and the band played last night in Mississippi. I had a buddy there, and I saw some of the videos he posted. 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
1: What do you wish you could do as an adult that you could do as a child, but it just doesn't work?
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2: 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It was so much fun. 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
2: 5 and under, because after about 5, I think I was almost 6 feet tall. But, like, he'd put me in a blanket, tie it up real tight, and then swing it. And we would just go round and round and round. And it was so much fun.
1: Friday is game day. Name that blank. 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

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Tonight on Loudwire Nights, Chuck Armstrong welcomes Henry Rollins. How cool is that? Last night, Amy Lee of Evanescence was on the show, and apparently the band worked on their upcoming album for like 3 years, and that album, Sanctuary, drops tomorrow. The latest from the band now, this is Who Will You Follow?

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Radio Banana 101.5 with the Chili Peppers, and Chad Smith of the band recently played drums for Michael Stipe on a Jimmy Kimmel live appearance. Michael Stipe was singing a song for the HBO show Rooster. The song is called I Played the Fool. The latest from Atreo, this is All For You. I did it!

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Dave Draymond of Disturbed talked recently about new music from the band, and he described it as diverse, fresh, and powerful. 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

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And yes, you can bet his wife, Courtney, will be a part of it. 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
1: What cereal's commercials featured the animated duo of a grumpy apple and a Rastafarian cinnamon stick?
2: Fruit Loops.
1: Libra, Aquarius, and what other sign make up the three air signs of the zodiac?
2: Pass.
1: In the hit Marvel movie Avengers Infinity War, how many Infinity Stones does Thanos collect?
2: Six.
1: Texas has the most counties of any state. What state has the second most?
2: Can you repeat that?
1: Texas has the most counties of any state. Which state has the second most?
2: Florida.
1: The Ermagerd meme features a girl holding three books from what series?
2: Harry Potter.
1: Libra, Aquarius, and what other sign make up the three air signs of the zodiac?
2: Cancer.
1: Hi. How you think you did, Josh?
2: Maybe 1 out of 5, so not great.
1: Okay. So not as confident as you were in the beginning.
2: No.
1: All right, Josh, we will get you on hold and wave free beer back on in. He was just bouncing on his little toes. Free beer comes in nice and sturdy.
3: Nervous. I'd be nervous.
1: Post-bouncing.
3: You bouncing out there?
1: I saw a bounce or two.
4: It was a little bouncing. Got a lot of nervous energy apparently in my life.
1: Did you get it all out in the hallway, you think?
4: Nope, still wiggling.
1: Okay. How are you feeling about defending your jackpot today?
4: You mean all $100 against someone who said declaratively, I am good at trivia. I feel a little shaky.
1: Hi.
3: Okay, all right.
1: Well, free beer. Are you ready for your chance to defend your jackpot?
4: I am ready for my chance.
1: All right, your turn for this week begins in 3, 2, 1. What cereal's commercials featured the animated duo of a grumpy apple and a Rastafarian cinnamon stick?
4: Cinnamon Toast Crunch.
1: Libra, Aquarius, and what other sign make up the three air signs of the zodiac?
4: Taurus.
1: In the hit Marvel movie Avengers Infinity War, how many Infinity Stones does Thanos collect?
4: 5.
1: Texas has the most counties of any state. Which state has the second most?
4: California.
1: The Ermagerd meme features a girl holding three books from what series?
4: Goosebumps.
1: Time. How you think you did, Free Beer?
4: Not that super.
1: We'll get Josh back on. He didn't think he did all that super either.
4: Okay.
1: So let's score this game. Question number 1. Welcome back, Josh.
2: Thank you.
1: What cereal's commercials featured the animated duo of a grumpy apple and a Rastafarian cinnamon stick? Free Beer said CTC, Cinnamon Toast Crunch. Josh said Fruit Loops. The answer, Steve looked like you might know.
3: Apple Cinnamon Cheerios?
5: No, dude. Applejacks.
4: Applejacks. As soon as they said CTC, I'm like, why didn't I say the one with Apple in its name?
6: Yeah, I'm Apple.
4: Apple!
1: Neither of you get that one, and we are tied at 0. Question number 2, Libra, Aquarius, and what other sign make up the three air signs of the zodiac? Free Beer said Taurus. Josh Pass came back around, said Cancer. The answer is Gemini.
4: Oh, I'm Gemini.
5: I thought you had that.
4: What
5: one
4: makes an air one?
1: Each of them have an element assigned to them.
4: Like air, fire, water, like the old school four elements before we learned things?
1: Yeah.
4: Okay.
1: Question number 3 in the hit Marvel movie Avengers Infinity War, how many Infinity Stones does Thanos collect? Free Beer said 5. Josh said 6.
4: Uh-oh.
1: The answer is 6.
4: It is?
3: Josh, oh, no.
1: Takes a 1-0 lead.
6: Yeah.
4: Well, all my hopes were pinned on that one.
6: One on each knuckle and then a big one in the...
4: Yeah, I know now, Hot Wings. Yeah, thank you.
6: That's sick.
4: Stop mansplaining.
3: What colors were they?
6: Well, there was yellow and there was red and green and purple and blue.
3: And glow in the dark.
6: And glow in the dark.
5: Naturally.
6: And plaid.
1: Number 4, Texas has the most counties of any state. Which state has the second most? Free Beer said California. Josh said Florida. The answer is Georgia.
4: Georgia.
1: So Josh still leads.

0: 1-0 as we move into question number 5. Free beer, you need this one. The Ermagerd meme features a girl holding 3 books from what series? Free beer said Goosebumps. Josh said Harry Potter. The answer is Ermagerd Goosebumps. Free beer ties it up at 1.
1: Springs Eternal.
2: Oh, man. Okay. I don't know. I don't think you can give him credit for it. And he said Goosebumps. It's Goosebumps.
3: Goosebumps.
0: But we go to the clocks.
2: The times. We're not close. 20 seconds separate the winner from the loser.
3: Wow, really?
2: 20 seconds. Yeah, the winning time was 33.89 seconds. The losing time, 53.05 seconds. And of course, the winning time belongs to Free Beer. Much quicker.
0: Nice try, Josh.
4: Thank you.
3: Josh. I'll take it, but I'm not going to be celebrating like I accomplished something today. I fell backwards into it.
5: Yeah.
3: Thank you for listening. Thanks for being a part of our Idiot Club. Good luck with your pizza making.
4: Thank you, guys.
3: Thanks, see you, Josh. Friday is game day. Name that blank. 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

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Ooh, squirrel. 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

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Was it last year we were supposed to see the premiere of the Scorpions biopic Wind of Change? If not last year, then early this year, and still we wait. No official release date, unfortunately. What I do know is you can win a trip for two to Cleveland this August to see Foo Fighters and visit the Rock and Roll Hall of Fame. You can drive or we can fly you. Your hotel will be taken care of.

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And the crew are doing a live show in East Lansing. 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More details on that after.

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2: Mate's world was so solid and normal. 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
3: There was one time in elementary school, I was friends with this kid. He was the stinky kid, but I was nice to him and we were pals. But I felt cool being around Ricky. I was like, I'll show him the ropes of life. And so we were paired together for a project. And I like grab all my stuff. I'm like, here we go. We're going to go sit over here and work on this. And I just sneezed before that. And he just went, hey, Maitland. And I said, what? And he goes, booger. There was a booger on my shirt when I sneezed. And we had to wear uniforms. So it was a white shirt. So it was very obvious that it was right there. And that's why you don't get cocky around a stinky kid.
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Tonight on Loudwire Nights, Chuck Armstrong welcomes Henry Rollins. Love that. Ice Nine Kills now with Twisting the Knife. 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
1: You only graduate from college once. 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
1: You don't know Julie Jerkoff, Alex?
3: I don't. No, I don't.
1: What about Gloria Gangbang?
3: Yeah, absolutely.
1: David Double Penetration. Oh, I'm sorry.
3: Randy Dutch Rudder. What?
1: Oh. Angela Orgasm. Oh, no.
3: Nora Knob Gobbler.
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I will leave you with Godsmack, and you can catch the band June 21st at Pine Knob along with STP and Dorothy. Have a good one. I'll see you tomorrow.

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1: 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All night. When the day is wrapping up, we're just getting started.
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3: Here we go, man. It's been a week. It's been a week, and I'm getting ready for the weekend, man. I hope you got some fun plans brewing for the weekend, but we're not quite there. We got to get through Thursday. We got to get through Friday, and we'll do it with a little bit of rock and roll, man. And tonight, we've got some extra help to get us through the night. The one and

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0: 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It's Loud Wire Nights. Before that, the latest one from 3 Days Grace. Don't Want to Go Home Tonight. Coming up in 1 hour, 60 minutes, I will get you the code word. Yes, the code word that will help you win a trip to the rock and roll capital of the world. We are sending one lucky listener and a guest to Cleveland to see the Foo Fighters and to check out the Rock and Roll Hall of Fame. I'll get you all the details and tonight's code word coming up in 1 hour. Right now, I'm going to take a quick break. When I get back, I've got the latest from The Warning. That's next. 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
0: The Warning are out on the road right now with Youngblood, and I'm pretty sure we are going to get a new album from them before this year is up. They have not announced anything officially, but we did have the three sisters on the show talking about their new song, Kerosene, and all of the other new music that they have been hard at work on. You can hear that full interview with The Warning on the Loudwire app, and right now you can hear that new one. This is Kerosene. 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
2: 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And Hulk Hogan was about to come to the ring and interrupt, and I start the music, and then I hear the door open and the light turns on.
1: Were you so embarrassed? 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

It's Loud Our Nights. That is Buck Cherry and the very family-friendly crazy bitch. My name is Chuck, hanging with you until the clock strikes midnight. And coming up in the next hour, we will be hanging with a very special guest, Henry Rollins, as we dive deep, deep, deep into his love and his personal history with the cramps. I cannot wait to get him on the show, man. Right now, it's AC/DC. It's Loud Our Nights.

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1: 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That is Falling in Reverse and Zombified. And I have got to remind you that coming up here in just a little bit, man, near the start of the next hour, I'm going to get you a code word that will get you close to winning a trip to Cleveland to see the Foo Fighters and to get into the Rock and Roll Hall of Fame. I'll get you all of those details. I'll get you that code word, everything you need coming up in the next hour. Right now, I've got to take a quick break. When I get back, I've got new music from the Autumn Kings. That's next.
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